0: Amy Shark there, wrapping up today's 20-song music marathon right here at Star. We've got another one happening for you tomorrow after 9, straight after Scotty and Kaylee for breakfast. They're back 5 a.m. tomorrow morning, by the way. But next, we're back into it with more of Mackay and the Whit Sunday's best music. In fact, in just minutes, we're going to throw it back and play John Parr right here at Star.
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0: This is Star. We're doing Mackay and the Wit, Sunday's best music. We've got Dylan hanging out with you for your Wednesday morning. And we've got your hook up to go to Vegas to check out the iHeartRadio Music Festival with Star Steal My Standby. Yeah, this is on the go at the moment. You can register your details right now at star1019.com.au. And how it works is Patty this afternoon and also Scotty and Kaylee again tomorrow morning, they're going to call out someone's name that's registered at our website. And then you've got 30 minutes to call us back. If you don't call us back within that 30 minutes, someone could be stealing your spot on that standby list for this incredible trip, which includes everything. I'm talking return flights for two to Las Vegas, a five-night stay at MGM Grand Las Vegas, $3,000 spending money, and also tickets into the iHeartRadio Music Festival happening 18 and 19 September, which has an incredible lineup of music acts like BTS, Cardi B, Snoop Dogg, Weezer, Muse, Benson Boone, the Goo Goo Dolls, Zara Larsson, and a whole stack more. What a prize that is. So yeah, to get in the running, register your details, star1019.com.au, and then be listening out for your name to be called out and then call us back. It's as easy as that. I've got the latest from Alex Warren, Passenger, playing for you next at Star.
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0: Sunday's best music. It all continues for you after 11 with fresh stuff from G Flip. Yeah, they're back with new music, and it's such a catchy track. It's called Bed on Fire, and you're going to hear it in full inside the next 15. And you'll hear George Ezra's Shotgun straight after we check in with the newsroom for the very latest next, right here at Star.
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5: Morning, Harrison Preeb. Alan Joyce believes Jetstar's decision to charge for overhead carry-on baggage will help keep airfares low. 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The former Qantas boss weighing in.
6: I think Jetstar does a lot of these things to keep the airfares low in the end of the day, because that's why people choose them, and to be more efficient. And I think, you know, you look at the history of Jetstar, as I said, I think it's 200 million people that have travelled for less than $100.
5: They're on the ABC. The firebombing of a Victorian military manufacturer is being treated as an act of terrorism. Counter-terrorism police say a far-left group is a prime suspect of last year's attack on Lovett Technologies, which has links to Israel. 2026 NAPLAN results are out, with a third of Aussie students failing to meet numeracy and literacy benchmarks. More than 100,000 students will need additional support to catch up with their peers. Stephen Gennell from the Curriculum Assessment and Reporting Authority says it also highlights gaps in some demographics.
7: The increase in the number of students in the needs additional support category in reading and writing since 2023. It's also really disheartening to see disparities persisting over the years in the attainment of students from our regional and remote areas, our Indigenous students and those from a disadvantaged background.
5: Briefly, the Home Affairs Minister's pushed back a National Press Club address where he was expected to reveal changes to Australia's migration settings, and the Royal Commission into Anti-Semitism turning its attention to online and digital environments as hearings continue in Sydney.
4: Early properties are in high demand. So if you're thinking of selling, call the experienced, friendly team at Blacks Real Estate today. They work for you.
5: Star Sport. Ben Stokes says he wants to coach the English cricket team. In his first interview since retiring, the all-rounder says he's doing courses now with the hope of one day coaching the national side. Stokes also telling the Love of Cricket podcast the team doesn't have an alcohol problem, despite there being one in the sport.
8: The relationship with alcohol and cricket is just something that hasn't moved on as the game of cricket has become more professional.
5: And the Giants could welcome back Toby Green for this week's clash with the Suns in Canberra. The skipper missing the past two matches with a injury.
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11: Mostly sunny for the remainder of your day, getting up to a top of 22 degrees in Airlie, 23 degrees in Mackay, 24 degrees in Pioneer Valley, and 25 degrees in Proserpine. The next few days, you've got morning fog, but then mostly sunny days, and there is a possible chance of a shower happening on Friday.
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0: Right across Mackay and the Wet Sundays with the best music. This is Star. Dylan with you for your Wednesday morning. And Samantha, you've just jumped back in the car. Where have you been?
1: The shops with my sister.
0: Oh, what did you get?
1: Just got the kids a PlayStation.
0: Oh, Mum of the Year there. Well done. Well, while you head back home, we'll continue more music. I've got Kings of Leon, Sex on Fire, playing on the back end of this right here at Star.
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1: 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And did you hear what went down this morning?
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3: Oh, my God, I'm nervous.
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4: Oh, I hate this because there's two words in my head right now. Three, actually, because it's bubble gum, it's bubble pop, because a bubble pop, or it's bubble bath. I'm going to say bath. Bubble bath.
2: Yes.
4: I told you it has to go today.
2: Amber.
5: Oh, my God. I was not expecting to win on the way to school.
1: Oh, so good. Well done. 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

0: Paddy's taking over next right here on Star for your afternoon, and he's got your throwback lunch. And to kick things off, he's got Europe's The Final Countdown playing straight after we check in with the newsroom for the very latest. I'm out of here, though. See you bye, see ya.
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7: 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We have full Zero Turns with steering wheels that will mow on slopes up to 30 degrees. 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
10: Hi, Harrison Freve. One in three Aussie students failing to grasp basic literacy and numeracy standards. 2026 NAPLAN results show average reading scores in years 5, 7 and 9 have fallen since last year. Average numeracy scores for year 3, the lowest it's been since 2023, with Education Minister Jason Clare saying the way it's taught needs to change.
11: We've got to fix the curriculum to make it simpler and easier to teach. A lot of teachers and principals have told us that the first couple of years of the maths curriculum can be complicated and difficult to teach. You've got to teach it in the right order. Maths is sequential.
10: Jetstar is preparing to charge customers for carry-on luggage. It's believed overhead luggage will cost $25 for domestic travellers and up to $52 for internationals from Feb. Smaller bags such as handbags, backpacks or laptops will continue to be free. Counter-terrorism police have declared last year's firebombing of a Melbourne military supplier as an act of terrorism. It's believed Lovett Technologies was attacked for its links to Israel, with anarchist extremists considered the main suspects. SpaceX has published its first earnings report as a public company. Revenue has grown 92% compared to a year ago, sitting at $7.8 US, but spending is up more than 550% to more than $18 billion, reporting a net loss of $541 million. And briefly, several Commonwealth Games athletes have disappeared in Glasgow following Monday's closing ceremony.
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10: Carlton players throwing their support behind Josh Fraser, who's set to make a decision this week on whether he'll nominate for the full-time coaching job. Vice-captain Sam Walsh says he's been impressive so far in his time as interim coach.
13: The approach that he's made, it hasn't made it about himself. It hasn't made about him getting the job. It's made about how can we put this club in a better position.
10: A boost for the Bunnies ahead of their round 23 NRL clash with Paro, with a stack of stars to return to the senior lineup. And Alex De Minaur's down compatriot James Duckworth in straight sets at the Montreal Open.
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7: We were waiting for Katie Doyle to give us a buzz back, but she didn't in the allotted time, which is 30 minutes. So we've taken it to the phones, 1300 891 1929. And I've got Titch here. Congratulations, Titch. We're putting you on that standby list for Vegas. It's going to be announced Saturday 29th with Mikey on the iHeart Countdown. Good job.
8: Oh, I can't wait.
7: Mate. That's a you can't wait. That's a pretty
8: to go to Vegas.
7: Chill reaction. Oh, that's so good. So BTS, Benson Boone, Cardi B, Goo Goo Dolls, Snoop, Weezer, Muse. Who would you check out if you won?
8: Oh, probably Snoop or Goo Goo Dolls.
7: Yeah, nice. Oh, good stuff. Well, good luck in September, Titch. Thanks for jumping on and stealing that standby.
8: Awesome. I'm glad I did. Yeah. Still very upset when I win.
7: Yeah, that's right. Good on you, Titch. Thanks for calling through. To win, you can register deeds at star1019.com.au. We could be calling your name just after 2 o'clock again, and you'll have another 30 minutes to call us back and jump on the standby list for this Vegas trip. Let's jump into some Anne-Marie on Star. I will always

0: Anne-Marie on Stomach Kind of Sundays. Can't get over how chill Titch was when he jumped on that standby list. Anyway, I've got Sabrina Carpenter up from one. New Radicals through. Plus, we're going to check in with Anne, who's out in the star car, and find out what she has on board at about a quarter past one. She's going to be at A1 Battery Pro, thanks to Jumbo. So stand by. See what she's got next on Star.
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0: Bit Sundays, bit of Queen for you. Patty, you're hanging out. 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

0: guys. 90.7 in Airlie Beach in Cannon Vale. It's Patty hanging with you. Scotty and Kaylee are back tomorrow. There's another $1,000 up for grabs with Instagram. And Robbie came unstuck with these two questions earlier this morning.
1: Selena Gomez stars as Mabel in which Disney Plus series? Which Kardashian is dating race car driver Lewis Hamilton? Selena Gomez stars as Mabel in which Disney Plus series? Damn.
0: We were looking for Only Murders Left in the Building, which was the Selena Gomez show, and then Kim Kardashian was the other answer. And that's for Carol Training Services, because experience is the best trainer. We're going to jump into this from London Beats. 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

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Last year, Glencore's coal business spent $6.5 billion operating in Queensland. 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Glencore's coal business also contributed $1.5 billion in taxes and royalties, which can help to fund essential services that Queenslanders rely on. 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
9: Hi, I'm Brooke Seychelle. The Coalition will support closing a loophole in the government's negative gearing reforms that would have created a so-called widow's tax. The Treasurer is moving to allow people who inherit a property from a spouse to continue accessing negative gearing. But National Senator Bridget McKenzie has told Seven, we shouldn't have got to this in the first place.
10: The fact that nearly 3 months after the federal budget's handed down, we're having to again have to fix up a mess of Labor's making, I think says everything about the Labor Party.
9: Meanwhile, businesses and retailers will soon be able to save in installing solar. In an address to the National Press Club today, Energy Minister Chris Bowen has announced an expansion of the federal government's solar scheme. He says industrial buildings are a missed opportunity for mid-scale solar.
11: This will slash the installation cost for commercial, industrial and agricultural buildings by around 20%. That's a significant saving on an investment that will immediately begin lowering the cost of energy for those companies and businesses.
9: Overseas, friction's brewing between Israel and the US

0: Prime Minister Benjamin Netanyahu hasn't agreed to Trump's proposed agreement to begin disarming Hamas. Netanyahu says he won't withdraw the Israeli military from its current lines in Gaza until Hamas is completely disarmed. And it looks like the Pope is on a collision course with the NRL season decider, with his visit in 2028 set to coincide with the grand final.
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0: Sport. In sport, Hawthorn will be out to end their decade-old hoodoo at the Gabba on Friday night. The Hawks haven't beaten the Brisbane Lions on their home turf since 2016. Coach Sam Mitchell says they're not drawing too much into that.
2: Yeah, it's not something that we're going to have a huge focus on the ground. Clearly they have a good home ground advantage there and they play some good footy there, but they're a good side. They play well everywhere. So I think the way, if you look at the ladder, most Victorian teams are going to have to win interstate at some point, and this is a start for us.
0: That's the latest in news and sport.
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6: Mostly sunny today with some gusty winds in the forecast, and we are reaching for top temps of 22 and nearly 23 in Mackay, 24 in the Pioneer Valley and Proserpine. Tomorrow looks mostly sunny as well. There's a bit of fog around Serena. Friday, partly cloudy, a bit of a foggy start as well with medium chance of showers. And Saturday looks mostly sunny. Again, there's a bit of fog around the Whitsundays.
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2: We are looking for Cynthia Williams. Give us a call, 1-300-891-929. Looks like the phone's ringing.
3: Hey, Patty, it's Cynthia.
2: Hi, is this Cynthia Williams?
3: It is.
2: Cynthia Williams, well, you called back within the allotted time limit, which was 30 minutes. In fact, it's pretty much record time now. And you're on the standby list for Vegas, which is going to be announced Saturday the 29th of August with Mikey on the iHeart Countdown.
3: Woohoo!
2: Who are you going to take along if you end up winning? It's BTS, Benson Boone, Cardi B. Have you been to Vegas before? Have you even stepped foot in America, Cynthia?
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2: BB?
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2: Well, good luck. And thanks for calling back. Nobody gets to steal your standby now. Follow the rules.
3: That's too cool. Excellent. Thank you very much.
2: That's A-OK, Cynthia. And we're going to have another opportunity for you to get on that standby list for the iHeart Music Festival and a trip to Vegas worth up to $20,000 after 4 o'clock this afternoon right here on Star.
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4: 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Interesting observation. 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

0: 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I've got a new track from Sunny Federa in and around 10. Plus, the Meteorites are in the NBL One North Grand Final this weekend up in Townsville. 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Plus, Splash Fest is back. Mackay Lambert's Beach, Saturday 10 till 8. And we're going to be there from 11:30 through to 1:30 hanging out. Some freebies. Plus, Variety's Convoy for Kids is here on Sunday. Plenty on across the weekend right here at Star. Sunny Federa next.
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7: Hey, I'm Brooke Seychelle. Jetstar is coming under fire today over its plan to charge passengers to use the overhead lockers during flights. From February, the airline will charge up to $52 for overhead space on international services and $25 for domestic routes. This bloke's told Seven it doesn't pass the pub test.
8: That's absurd.
9: Yeah.
8: It's weird for Qantas, not Jetstar. No, that's disgusting. You can't charge people to do that. Like, it's already in ticket price.
7: Meanwhile, 2026 NAPLAN results are out, with a third of Aussie students failing to meet numeracy and literacy benchmarks. More than 100,000 students will need additional support to catch up to their peers. Stephen Ganeal from the Curriculum Assessment and Reporting Authority says it also highlights gaps in some demographics.
10: The increase in the number of students in the needs additional support category in reading and writing since 2023. It's also really disheartening to see disparities persisting over the years in the attainment of students from our regional and remote areas, our Indigenous students, and those from a disadvantaged background.
7: A long-awaited IBAC report has unmasked serious and concerning conduct between former Victorian Premier Dan Andrews and the Firefighters Union. The state's anti-corruption watchdog finding Andrews and Minister of State Gavin Jennings acted contrary to government policy and procedures, but it stopped short of naming corruption. And Princess Eugenie

0: and her husband, Jack Brooksbank, have welcomed their third child. They've announced they've had a girl, but haven't revealed her name.
1: Early properties are in high demand. So if you're thinking of selling, call the experienced, friendly team at Blacks Real Estate today. They work for you.
0: Sam Mitchell admits he didn't read too much into the AFL's memo for clubs not to mass rest players before finals. The Hawthorn coach says he's more focused on games week to week.
2: We're trying to win all the games that we play. Now, we still manage players because maybe winning today costs you tomorrow. We've managed a couple of players across this season and we'll continue to do so. I didn't read too much into it. It's not going to affect our decision-making one bit.
0: And the Brisbane Roar have signed the league's youngest manager. 27-year-old Jonathan Clemente will coach the women's side on a two-year deal.
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5: Clear skies overnight across Mackay and the Whit Sundays, and then it'll be a foggy start to the day tomorrow around Serena, followed by a sunshine, and that will continue into Friday at this stage. There's a partly cloudy morning with a bit of fog around, medium chance of showers from the morning. It looks like it's going to get down to around 13 degrees across Mackay nearly overnight.
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1: 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Right now. On Star.

0: 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There's more variety than anywhere else. 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
1: 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We have full Zero Turns with steering wheels that will mow on slopes up to 30 degrees. 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

0: you're going to get another opportunity to get on the standby list for a trip to Vegas for the iHeart Music Festival. Tomorrow during Star Breakfast with Scotty and Kaylee, Adam Jackson has joined them from Nine News. He's the Queensland Senior Sports Editor. Ben Stevenson, who's playing at the Live Lounge. 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
7: Hi, I'm Sally Pearson. Broncos veteran Ali Brigginshaw has copped a three-game ban for a dangerous tackle at NRLW Magic Round. Tasmania's AFLW team could have a strong Irish flavour when it enters the comp. The Devils are being linked with a squad made up of entirely Irish stars. Talia Gibson is through to the round of 32 at the Montreal Open. Fellow Aussies Daria Kazatkina and Maya Joint are in action overnight. And former Diamonds coach Lisa Alexander says Super Netball has helped New Zealand and Jamaica succeed at the Com Games.
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10: Hey, I'm Brooke Seychelle. The head of Jetstar is defending the airline's new carry-on rules. From February, we'll have to pay up to $52 for guaranteed access to the overhead lockers, while the carry-on weight limit will be increased from 7 kilos to 10. Steph Tully says the change will improve efficiency.
11: By giving customers an underseat bag with the option to add priority carry-on if they like, we can make better use of our overhead locker space, streamline boarding and help more flights depart on time.
10: The US believes it's closing in on a deal with Iran to reopen the Strait of Hormuz. Secretary of State Marco Rubio says talks involving Iran and Oman could see shipping resume within days.
12: Suffice it to say there's been progress made in those talks, but not finality yet. We're hoping that will happen in a very short.
10: Meanwhile, Israel's prime minister has pushed back on a proposed agreement with the US to begin disarming Hamas. Benjamin Netanyahu says he won't withdraw Israeli troops from Gaza until Hamas is completely disarmed. Businesses and farmers will soon be able to save on installing solar under an expanded rebate scheme. Speaking at today's National Press Club, Energy Minister Chris Bowen announced the expansion to larger commercial solar installations, slashing costs by up to 20%. Victoria has recorded 33 new suspected cases of bird flu in just 2 days.

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2: Clear skies overnight across Mackay and the Whitsundays, and then it'll be a foggy start to the day tomorrow around Serena, followed by sunshine, and that will continue into Friday. At this stage, there's a partly cloudy morning with a bit of fog around, medium chance of showers from the morning. It looks like it's going to get down to around 13 degrees across Mackay nearly overnight.
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0: Will and Woody, hope you're having a wonderful drive home. Look, it was a discussion yesterday, a woman who basically put a whole bunch of grievances online about a divorced husband. I thought, sad that people do that after the fact, after their relationship. So, Woods, I think in the healthy relationships and to prove that, you and I are airing our grievances with each other. It's just, it's a top three at the moment.
1: You've done two. Just want to make it
0: and
1: clear
0: just to
1: that
0: remind
1: you've
0: everyone, you wee very loudly.
1: Yes,
0: and apparently you lick your Tupperware after you have lunch.
1: Can I just? I've had. Obviously,
0: you get your tongue in there. You hold it up and you go, and you make a noise. You go, it's full on.
1: I love it.
0: Yeah, I just think.
1: I just love it. So I've had 24 hours to think about it.
0: HR have been informed about that.
1: Okay, well that's good. I'm glad they know, and we can move forward with that, however they see fit. I got defensive yesterday, obviously, with that comment. At home, it has become a problem because Remy licks her plate now.
0: Yeah.
1: And Mim always looks at me and goes, "And look, where did she get that from?"
0: Yeah, yeah, yeah. Yeah,
1: fully get that. Yeah. I'm taking that on board.
0: Great.
1: I'll lick in private. Okay. Next one.
0: Generally speaking, licking's a private thing.
1: Well, I didn't know that. I like to live in a world where you guys... Anyway. Okay. Next one for me.
0: Yep.
1: It's the knowledge topping. I cannot say anything... Any knowledge, if I come to work and I've got a fact about breath or the heart or a country, everyone else goes, "Wow, Woody, that's really good." And they let me have my moment. And you sit and your mind goes into hyperdrive as you try and outfact me. Just let me have one.
0: The other thing is, I don't try.
1: It just happens. It's just on autopilot.
0: Subconsciously, there's a part of my brain that goes, "Oh, Woody's tried to impress everyone." And then there's the other part of my brain that goes, squash him. And I just elevate. I can't help that.
1: Just stop it.
0: I can't turn that off.
1: Just say it to yourself.
0: As long as you're around me, I'll always be better than you.
1: Oh.
0: That's what you need to know.
1: I got real.
0: No, it didn't.
1: I got real very suddenly.
0: No, it didn't.
1: You need to
0: real.
1: Think about that.
0: No, it wasn't real.
1: Don't outfact your daughters.
0: You're a better bike rider than I am.
1: Bloody oath, I am.
0: All right, I'll keep going. I think if I trained, I might be a better bike rider than you. We'll keep going.
1: You are way too top heavy.
0: Don't bring legs into it. You don't want to do it to
1: yourself.
0: Huge
1: barrel chest.
0: You don't want to do it to yourself.
1: Shocking for riding.
0: Don't want to do it to yourself.
1: Come and do a three-peat with me, big boy.
0: Okay, here we go.
1: That's a real button for me, obviously.
0: I can tell.
1: I will destroy you.
0: Okay. I think that you're such a people pleaser.
1: That's a real problem.
0: No, it's a real
1: thing. Tread carefully.
0: It's a real thing. But no, don't worry. This is surface level stuff. If I wanted to eviscerate you, I could. And I wouldn't do it on air. So you're such a people pleaser that you, I think a lot of the time when someone says, "Do you want to do something?" You're like, "Yeah, I'd love to do that," right?
1: Yes.
0: But then in the back of your mind, you also have a list of things that you want to do for yourself. But you'll never use those things for yourself as a way to block what the other person's requested, right?
1: Yes.
0: So you go like... "I'm so keen to do that, but before I do that, I'm just going to go and get a drink and get some lunch and go to the toilet."
1: Yeah.
0: That's very annoying.
1: Is it?
0: For everyone.
1: So I can't go to the toilet?
0: No.
1: Is the take home here never go to the toilet?
0: No. Just go, "I can't do that right now."
1: Oh,
0: because I've got to do this. Rather than going, "Yes, I can do that immediately," and then
1: run away.
0: But I've got to go, I need half an hour by myself.
1: I'm hoping
0: that's a people pleasing thing.
1: I'm hoping that in that half an hour, you'll forget you ever asked me to do anything.
0: Yeah,
1: and then
0: I'll
1: come back and it's like, "What thing?"
0: No, it's fine. It's just, I find that very annoying.
1: So say no.
0: No, just go like.
1: I don't know how to deal with this situation.
0: It's becoming very clear.
1: So you can say no. Is that what I'm...
0: Just go, "I can't do it right now."
1: Oh, God.
0: Oh, no, you
1: I'm getting
0: can't,
1: anxious just thinking
0: you?
1: About saying that.
0: You can't, you
1: because
0: can't.
1: Because I can do that for you. I can do anything for you.
0: I know.
1: I'm
0: but,
1: not
0: But
1: a
0: beforehand,
1: letdown.
0: You need to wee. You need to eat. You haven't eaten yet.
1: Oh, yeah. I could start wearing a nappy.
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0: can't sleep? It's Will and Woody keeping you up.
1: Okay, I want to make it very clear that my wife is actually here right now in the station. She's in the airlock with my two beautiful daughters, Murphy and Remy.
2: Yep.
1: And I'm making that clear because I'm not doing this behind her back, all right?
2: You would have, though.
1: Yes.
2: She wasn't
1: yes.
2: here.
1: Yes. Yes, that
2: I
1: is
2: I think it's
1: true.
2: Worth making it clear because you're probably going to be a bit more reserved. So if you hear Woody not go as hard as he normally does.
1: Potentially. Because I'm not even on a particular side here. But I do know that there is this weird, awkward dance that me and my wife do every single morning in the kitchen. And I think we can just sort it out right now. And I feel like it's something that you guys at home do as well. So every morning we both go into the kitchen at a similar time. And Mim engages in preparing food for herself and the girls. That's that. Generally speaking, that's what you'll do.
2: She feeds the children.
1: Yeah.
2: What are you doing at
1: the kids? The kids do not like my breakfasts. There's only so many times I can try and sell tofu nuggets.

0: 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And somehow, you've got to do it all again for day two. 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

0: 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Our first caller, g'day, Pete the Prawn.
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0: Next caller, Larry the Lobster. You bit crabby.
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1: 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Star weather.
2: Mostly sunny, chance of some morning fog today, more likely to be south of Mackay, even further south of Serena. Tomorrow we're a possibility of a shower or two, and then on to Saturday, back to mostly sunny.
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4: Good morning. Happy Thursday. We gave away $1,800 yesterday with Matchy Match.
2: Yeah, we're going to talk rugby league. Adam Jackson along later today. Tonight's game. This is a really interesting one. It's at the Gold Coast. It's the Titans. So Josh Hannay coaching against his old club, the North Queensland Cowboys, where he played, held records for and things like that.
4: Just hoping the Cowboys don't get a Roosters treatment.
2: Yeah.
4: That was bad.
2: Oh, it's good. It can't be that bad, surely not.
4: Anyway, not against the Titans anyway.
2: Adam Jackson's along later this morning. Fine Young Cannibals in a moment. Ed Sheeran now at Star. You

0: Dance No More, Harry Styles, Starmer Kind, The Wit Sundays, Scotty and Kaylee here. You know what I had to do yesterday?
1: What did you have to do?
0: I had to go along and buy ladies' underwear. let me give some more context.
1: Did your wife need a new pair?
0: No, for my daughter.
1: I thought you were going
0: to
1: say
0: she's going away to a dance thing on the weekend. She had great joy coming to me the other night with a pair of like dance undie things and go, Dad, you need to get me some new knickers. I went, I'll take a photo, so I can just refer to my phone. She goes, no, you have to take it with you. She thought that was funny, being able to put girls' undies in my work bag, mm-hmm. so I could have them with me and to go to the shops to make sure I get the right one.
1: I also find that funny. I really hope you went to the shops and tried to pay for something and had to pull out things from your bag and the knickers came with it.
0: No, well, I'm doing this early in the morning because I don't want her to get paid out at school or anything like that. She's off to a dancing trip this weekend in Brisbane.
1: You're her dad. It's very normal for you to need to get supplies.
0: I know that. I'm not worried about me.
1: I can't wait until you start buying tampons.
0: Oh, I've already had to do that.
1: Great.
0: Yeah.
1: As you should. There's nothing wrong with it.
0: I don't care. I'm a girl dad. You saw
1: that
0: stuff.
1: Exactly. I just hate buying condoms. That's what I don't like doing.
0: Well, I haven't had to do that for my kids yet. I'm not looking forward to that.
1: Thank the Lordy.
0: We're going to do a weather check next.
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0: Chapel Roan, Good Luck Babe, Star McKay, The Wit Sunday, Scotty and Kaylee. Just about six, all our overnight news sport, a squiz at your weather details. That's all coming up.
1: Would you like me to add something here?
0: Oh, if you like.
1: Yeah.
0: You got something in your eye there?
1: Yeah, actually I did.
0: You got your finger in your eye?
1: Well, yeah, at the moment. No, there was, you know, a bit of sleep going in there. It's early. Leave
0: it's
1: me alone.
0: It's a great name for that stuff, isn't it?
1: I know,
0: sleep.
1: Isn't it?
0: Who came up with that?
1: I don't know, but I is there a technical term for it?
0: I think there probably is.
1: Eye boogers?
0: Yeah, it could be. I do love saying when people go, I've got something more, I say, well, your finger's there. Get your finger out of your eye, because generally they're poking their eye with their finger at the same time.
1: But you know me and my eyes. You never know if I'm going blind or if I've just got some sleep in there.
0: Could be anything going wrong. I've got some more dumb things to say after six when we have a look at some thoughts for the day, some little shower thoughts. 5:58 news is next.
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0: On the Gold Coast, the Cowboys looking to bounce back after conceding 82 points in last week's loss to the Roosters. And that's the latest in news and sport.
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3: A little bit of patchy morning fog around today. It's going to be mostly sunny though. Mackay and Airlie 23, Pioneer Valley 24, Prossy 25 today. Tomorrow, a possible shower. Saturday, Sunday look like being mostly sunny days. The southeaster still blowing today and into the weekend, 15 to 20 knots for the next 3 days.
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6: Good morning. Joseph Price with your local news. The state government's on its way to achieving its goal of 46,000 additional health workers by 2032. The first milestone's been reached with 10,000 new recruits in the past 20 months and includes an extra 270 staff across the Mackay Health Service, made up of 28 more doctors, 109 more nurses and midwives, and an extra 38 allied health workers. Mackay locals are being urged to see the person, not the struggle, as Orange Sky highlights the power of human connection during National Homelessness Week. New research has found almost one in three people admit they've walked past someone experiencing homelessness without acknowledging them. Orange Sky co-founder Nick Marchese says there are a number of reasons people can feel isolated or overlooked.
7: Whether it be that people don't know a way to start a conversation, whether there are judgments or stereotypes or stigmas. But really, what we know is that through just making eye contact with someone and starting a conversation, you can have a massive impact on both your life and the person you're connecting with's life.
6: Orange Sky runs a free mobile laundry and shower service in Serena and Mackay. The Mackay Careers Expo is on today, with high school students, postgraduate students, career seekers and employers looking for staff encouraged to come along. The free event's held at the showgrounds from 9 a.m. and will feature a range of exhibitors. It includes the Defence Force, Council, Mackay Sugar, mining companies, government organisations and a range of universities. And the Cowboys NRLW side remain on the road following their success at Magic Round in Wagga Wagga. Coach Ricky Henry has named an unchanged lineup for Saturday afternoon's clash in Sydney against the Bulldogs. Rugby union convert Ashley Masters again starts at prop, with Henry commending her development.
8: She's getting better and better every week, learning the game, and she's definitely someone that takes on board sort of feedback and how the game's played, and is always looking for something new to sort of, I guess, evolve her game, and she's been wonderful for us, you know, and I just think she's going to get better and better.
6: Meanwhile, the Cowboys NRL team will look to keep their finals hopes alive when they play the Gold Coast Titans tonight.
1: National news now.
9: Morning, Harrison Preeve. Well, the reopening of the Strait of Hormuz appears imminent. Iran's foreign ministry confirming a joint announcement with Oman about the opening of a new route. US President Donald Trump repeating his claim Iran is desperate for a deal.
10: They want to talk. The funny thing is they never mention that. They always say, we're not talking. But they called. They wanted to talk. We've been talking. They want to make a deal. They do not want to be hit.
9: Details of a near miss between two planes last month at Sydney's airport. A Qantas 737 given clearance by air traffic control to cross the main runway, despite another plane coming into land. Thankfully, another air traffic controller noticed the problem in time and no one was hurt. Four men are recovering in hospital after being stabbed in London's popular Covent Gardens. A 47-year-old woman has been arrested, police treating it as a mental health case. And briefly, reports a Victorian AFL club forced one of its players to take legal responsibility for any further concussions he suffers on the field.
5: Properties with sheds are in high demand. 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
9: Star Sport. North Melbourne's rushback George Wardlaw for tonight's Round 22 AFL opener against the Western Bulldogs. The Dogs have made three changes, including the return of Aaron Norton and Cody Waitman. The Cowboys' NRL top eight hopes on the line tonight on the Gold Coast, where they'll need to beat the Titans to stay in the hunt for finals. And a double injury blow for Australia ahead of next week's first test against Bangladesh in Darwin. Paceman Michael Neese has been ruled out with a right calf strain, while Josh Inglis is in doubt with back spasms.
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11: A little bit of patchy fog around this morning, a mostly sunny day though. Mackay and Airlie Beach about 23, Pioneer Valley 24, Prossy 25. Tomorrow, possible shower. Saturday, Sunday, going to be mostly sunny days. And on the coasts, beaches, around the islands, still a southeasterly 15 to 20 knots for the next 3 days.
4: Massive mattress clearance on now at Harvey Norman Bedding Mackay. Day 1000 or day one. Either way, we're here.
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13: Good morning and welcome along to your Thursday. Hope you're having a cracker of a start. She's nice of a morning this morning.
11: Yeah.
13: It's not as cold.
11: You reckon? It's 11 degrees at Proserpine and Paget at the moment.
13: It didn't feel as cold this morning leaving the house than it has. Maybe it's the wind.
11: Nice starry morning. I noticed there was no stars doing weird stuff. I had a look only for about 10 seconds. Nothing buzzing around,
13: Scotty,
11: anything else.
13: They're not stars doing weird stuff.
11: The aliens.
13: Drones. Oh, they are aliens. You admit
11: it's
13: the police
11: finally. Chopper. It's the police chopper again.
13: He finally admitted it. There are aliens up there.
11: Oh, I believe there are aliens, but they're not here. Not right now.
13: I think they're studying us. I don't think they're there. I don't think they're here to, like, take us and probe us.
11: Nah, I disagree. If they're here, they're probing.
13: Just because you want to be probed.
11: I do not want to be probed. Thank you very much. I'll pass on that. 6:37, yeah, coolish kind of morning. Adam Jackson, Nine News Queensland sports editor, coming up later on to talk about the rugby league. Cowboys have got the Titans tonight. Away, the Cowboys, after that bad loss, have got a few away games. They need a win.
13: A little bit of a Queensland derby going on.
11: Yeah, it's going to be huge. 6:38 on Star, Josh Fawaz. Call my name.

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5: 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Scotty and Kaylee, Star Mackay and the Whitsundays.

0: Queen, Star McKay and the Wit Sunday, Scotty and Kaylee. Thanks to the team at Harvey Norman McKay. Matchy Match, our word association game after the news next. For $100 today. In the past, we've given away a big dollar amount and then it's gone off the next day.
1: Yeah, well, maybe we could give the 100 away today as well.
0: I'm nervous.
1: You should be. Good, I'm sharp now. I'm 31. Life's changed.
0: Yeah, I'm going to put more thought into my words today. The accountants won't be happy.
1: Why would you make it harder? Why would you go and do that?
0: Well, the thing is, I never know when the words are hard or easy. I just come up with three random words.
1: Yeah.
0: And every now and then we give it away.
1: Yep.
0: And simple
1: as that.
0: That's
1: exactly what we did yesterday. Shout out to Amber. Let's see if we can back it up.
0: Well done, Amber. New sport weather details on the way for you next.
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5: Good morning, Joseph Price with your local news. A man stranded on the roof of his car in the Pioneer River has been rescued. Emergency crews were called to the boat ramp off Hume Street in Mackay around 2 p.m. yesterday following reports of a Nissan Navara stranded 60 metres from shore. Swiftwater rescue crews attended the scene, but the man had already been picked up by a person in a tinny. The man was taken to Mackay Base Hospital in a stable condition. It's believed he was trying to cross the river during low tide. Orange Sky is encouraging Mackay locals to volunteer and support people doing it tough during National Homelessness Week. New research shows almost one in three Australians have walked past someone sleeping rough without acknowledging them, despite wanting to help. Co-founder Nick Marchese says many people want to make a difference and volunteering is one way to take action.
6: I guess in this country, a lot of people do want to help others. And what we believe is that there's so many organisations that are doing great work. And whether that be Orange Sky or all the service providers we work with or all the charities in Australia. So I guess we always encourage action if you do want to help. And sometimes the simplest step could be starting a conversation or jumping on our website and registering to volunteer.
5: Orange Sky runs a free mobile laundry and shower service in Serena and Mackay. A supermarket promised to be the largest in the region has been confirmed as the first tenant at Milton Precinct in South Mackay. Fresh and Save Australia is poised to deliver savings and bring 100 jobs to Mackay and is expected to open mid-next year at the retail precinct near the airport. Mackay North State High School has received a share of $100 million in state funding for things like new classrooms and upgrades. The school's $19.1 million multi-purpose hall extension includes two drama rooms, two music rooms and a recording studio. It's hoped to help boost opportunities for local students to develop their talents and pursue their passion. And Whitsunday Council has received an increase in reports of barking dogs across the region, with pet owners urged to take steps to reduce excessive barking. Dogs may bark due to loneliness, fear, boredom, hunger or thirst. As a result, owners are being urged to ensure pets get enough exercise, food, water and a comfortable place to rest and consider training if the problem persists.
4: National News now.
7: Hi, Harrison Freeve. Investigations underway at Sydney Airport following a near miss between two planes last month. A Boeing 737 had just landed from New Zealand when it reportedly had a close encounter with another jet that landed at the same time. It's believed air traffic control ordered the Boeing to stop before the two collided. A man will face court on New South Wales Central Coast for allegedly threatening a politician online. Police arrested the 43-year-old overnight. He's accused of posting posting multiple threats towards the female MP. The man's been charged with using a carriage service to threaten serious harm. And the US Central Command says American forces are guiding ships through the Strait of Hormuz as the president flags a deal to reopen the waterway is imminent. Donald Trump says if Iran doesn't agree, they'll be hit with the biggest round of strikes in 80 years.
8: They do not want to be hit. This was the biggest hit since World War II, as I said. I think it'd be very smart to make a deal. We'll see what happens.
4: Early properties are in high demand. 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
7: Star Sport. Some familiar faces return for the Western Bulldogs in tonight's AFL encounter against North Melbourne at Marvel. The Doggies welcoming back Aaron Norton and Cody Waitman, who were managed last week. North's George Wardlaw returns from a hamstring strain. It's an all-Queensland NRL clash with the Titans and Cowboys going head-to-head on the Gold Coast. And LIV Golf may have been handed a lifeline with reports a lead investor's come on board to keep the competition afloat. It follows the withdrawal of Saudi Arabian financial backing. Goose is tonight.

0: Star Mackay and the Wet Sundays, we're supporting Splashfest, which is on this weekend, Lamberts Beach, Slade Point. It's on between 10 in the morning, 8 at night. Big community celebration, market stalls, all that kind of gear. We'll have some of the Star crew there across the day as well. This is all about sort of, you know, Slade Point, Lamberts Beach. As far as Mackay goes, it's the home of whale watching, and we're also celebrating turtle nesting season not too far away as well. That's all going on this Saturday.
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0: G'day, Leanne, who's in Mackay.

0: There's more variety than anywhere else. 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

0: Jamie Shark, Star Mackay in the Wet Sunday, Scotty and Kaylee. Little bit of morning fog, but a mostly sunny day coming up for us today.
1: It's a sport where personal space goes to die, and running at someone flat out is a game plan. It's rugby league time with Nine News Queensland sports editor Adam Jackson.
2: AJ joining us on the line this morning. Indigenous round this week in the footy.
3: Yeah, it certainly is. You'll see some fantastic designs for the clubs mixing up their jerseys. There was some great vision on Nine News last night. The Gold Coast Titans received it from their jerseys from some youngsters from the Deadly Choices organisation. So, yeah, that was pretty cute, but I'm hoping it's not the good luck charm for the Titans tonight against the Cowboys. We really need to bounce back from that horror movie that was last week against the Roosters. Still can't believe that happened.
2: Well, we're going to have some of our own nice uniforms as well. Look, that was a brutal, but Cowboys are sitting higher on the ladder than Titans, so hopefully, you know, that's just a little confidence thing going into the game.
3: Yeah, and maybe it's the kick up the backside that the Cowboys deserve to switch them on ahead of the final. So you look at their run in, the Cowboys don't have to play against another top eight team for the remainder of the regular season. Ooh. So they play the Titans this week, the Eels, they have the bye, and then I think they play the Tigers and the Raiders. So despite that horror showing, the Cowboys are still in a great position to qualify for the finals. They get a couple of players back tonight, Griffin Neame, John Bateman will just strengthen up their forward pack. So, interesting to see how the Cowboys respond after that diabolical defeat. Yeah,
0: I mean, if you can't get up after getting your butt kicked by that much, then you don't deserve to play finals, do you?
3: That's it, 100%. And there's a few factors going into it. The short turnaround after that big win over the Broncos, it always seemed to be an emotional high when the Cowboys beat the Broncos. Sorry to bring that up again, Callie. But
2: thanks, Adam. Yeah. Thank you.
3: Yeah, short turnaround for the Cowboys off the back of that, but longer time to prepare. One thing I thought was interesting, Todd Payton, the Cowboys coach, in his media conference yesterday said he made the team go to the Cowboys Leeds club after the game. No one was dodging any fans. Essentially apologise to the fans. So I think that was a great sign of leadership and will have an impact on the players.
2: That really feels like mum going, get over there and apologise now.
3: Yeah. Eat your vegetables, apologise, and then go to your room.
2: Yeah, exactly. Yeah. And and that was training. I'm sure they got some whipping this week in training, but, you know, got to do it. Dolphins and Broncos on Saturday, Adam.
3: Yeah, the Broncos are out of finals contention, but I can tell you they well and truly want to spoil the Dolphins' season, who are bound to qualify for the finals for the first time. And despite the Dolphins being way higher on the ladder this season, they've only beaten the Broncos once from seven attempts, so this will be the eighth Battle of Brisbane. The sole victory for the Finns was back in 2024. So, yeah, nothing motivates the Broncos more than taking on the Dolphins. I think this should be a cracking clash. Change up in the halves for the Broncos. Tom Duffy comes in to replace Adam Reynolds, who's out with HIA. So that may be a glimpse into the future for your Broncos fans. Ezra Mamm, Tom Duffy could be your halves pairing next season.
2: We need something to happen here.
3: Yeah, I'm trying to be positive with the Broncos.
2: I was just saying before, Adam, you didn't hear, it was my birthday yesterday. My friend went to the State of Origin decide, so I've got a Reese Walsh kind of like face mask thingy, so I'm hoping it's a good sign for this
3: week. Nice, to light it up at Suncorp Stadium. Hopefully plenty of tries in that one,
0: Hey, normally we just focus on the Queensland teams, Adam, but tomorrow night's game, Warriors and Panthers, that's got all the marks of what could be a cracker.
3: Yeah, potential grand final preview. Two of the most consistent teams of all season. I still think the Warriors are flying under the radar. People are underestimating them, so I wouldn't be surprised if they had a big charge towards the premiership. So that's the 6 o'clock game. And you also get a good game at the 8 o'clock game on Channel 9. The Roosters against the Bulldogs. Bulldogs fighting against the Cowboys for those last places in top 8. And the Roosters, we also what they did last week, Sam Walker and co, absolutely not lining it up. Mm. And for the next month, starting tomorrow, Saturday night, you'll get an extra free game on Channel 9.
2: So I think
3: it's the Rabbitohs deals. Yeah, so in the lead-up to the finals, more free footy for Queenslanders. Then the Sunday afternoon game is you expect the Sharks to continue their winning run from 4 o'clock against the Dragons.
0: Yeah, that could get messy for the Dragons. Hey, thank you for that, Adam. We'll catch you next Thursday morning.
3: No worries, guys. See you then.
0: Catch you then. Adam Jackson from Nine News Queensland Sports Editor here on Star. 7:45, Scotty and Kaylee.
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0: Sure do. Titch has given us a buzz here. Titch, what can we do for you?
11: It's my wife's 50th birthday and I want to wish her a happy birthday, but I'm out on the road.
2: Oh, 50. That's a big one, Titch. Oh, and how good that you've got a Leo, August Leo in your life as well. Scotty's as lucky as that with his wife too.
0: I wouldn't have a clue what star sign, don't care.
2: Happy 50th to your wife. Yeah. She just got her dreads put in early as well, looking fabulous for 50.
11: Yeah, not wrong.
0: Good on you, Tish. Thanks for giving us a buzz there. Out near Nebo, 7:50. Any road problems this morning, whether you're around Mackay Whit Sundays or doing the Peak Downs Raceway, 1300 891929 at Star 7:50.

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11: Good morning, Joseph Price with your local news. A man's been rescued from the roof of his car after driving it into the Pioneer River. Emergency crews were called to the boat ramp off Hume Street in Mackay around 2 p.m. yesterday following reports of a Nissan Navara stranded 60 metres from shore. Swiftwater rescue crews attended the scene, but the man had already been picked up by a person in a tinny. He was taken to hospital in a stable condition. It's believed the man was trying to cross the river during low tide. The state government's on its way to achieving its goal of 46,000 additional health workers by 2032. The first milestone's been reached with 10,000 new recruits in the past 20 months and includes an extra 270 staff across the Mackay Health Services, made up of 28 more doctors, 109 more nurses and midwives, and an extra 38 allied health workers. Orange Sky is shining a light on loneliness and social isolation for those sleeping rough during National Homelessness Week. New research shows almost 1 in 3 Australians have walked past someone experiencing homelessness without acknowledging them. Co-founder Nick Marchese says a simple conversation can make a real difference.
12: What we hear week after week is that sometimes the only conversation people doing it tough have is when the washing is on. So by recognising and acknowledging people can have a massive impact on people who are doing it tough, feeling like they are a part of the community.
11: Orange Sky runs a free mobile laundry and shower service in Serena and Mackay. Pet owners are being urged to take steps to reduce excessive barking following a rise in complaints to council. Dogs may bark due to loneliness, fear, boredom, hunger or thirst. As a result, owners are urged to ensure pets get enough exercise, food and water, a comfortable place to rest, and consider training if the problem persists. And nearly $100 million in upgrades has been delivered to 4 state schools, including Mackay North. State High School. The school's $19.1 million multi-purpose hall extension includes two drama rooms, two music rooms, and a recording studio. It's hoped to help boost opportunities for local students to develop their talents and pursue their passion.
13: National News Now.
14: Hi, Harrison Preeve. The Transport Safety Bureau chief labelling a near miss at Sydney Airport as serious. It's investigating why a Qantas 737 was cleared to cross the main runway last month as a flight from Canberra was landing. The error noticed in time, with Angus Mitchell telling Seven they're treating it as a breakdown in coordination.
15: Something has broken down in the coordination between these aircraft. There is a digital system to coordinate movements on the ground, but there's also the pilots themselves who obviously have a responsibility around clearing the way ahead of them as well.
14: Police in London are treating a mass stabbing in Covent Garden as a mental health case. A 47-year-old woman has been arrested. She's accused of attacking four men with scissors. They've been taken to hospital. Briefly, Iran's foreign ministry says it's agreed with Oman on geographic coordinates for a shipping route through the Strait of Hormuz. And Australia needs to be proactive in vaccinating threatened birds against the deadly H5N1 flu strain, according to a wildlife disease expert.
13: Club Wit Sunday. 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
16: Star Sport.
14: A premiership coach has weighed in on the AFL's threats to penalise clubs who rest players in the week leading into the finals. John Longmire telling AFL 360 what he'd do if he was still in charge of the Sydney Swans.
17: Get on the phone.
14: Flu strain, according to a wildlife disease expert.
13: Club Wit Sunday. 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

0: Beauties Expo's on today. Well, doors open for that in about 48 minutes from now. It is free. Paddy's going to be live from there after 10 Kai Careers Expo at the showgrounds. It's 8:11.
1: 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With Carol Training Services. 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Who can take home the cash this time? Star.
2: Sam in Scrubby wanting to have a crack at Instagram this morning. How's it doing, mate?
3: Yeah, excellent. How are you?
2: Oh, not too bad for a Thursday morning.
0: You're doing the school drop off at the moment?
3: Yeah, mate. Just dropping the kids off to school.
0: Yeah, which one there?
3: St. John's Catholic Primary.
0: G'day crew at St. John's this morning.
2: Good morning, St. John's. Sam, what are we spending $1,000 on? Should we walk away with it today?
3: Maybe a new fishing rod and reel, I reckon.
2: Oi.
0: I like it.
2: I love when people spend one money on fun things. Yep. Yes, Sam.
3: Yes,
2: here's
3: why not.
0: Are you a rivers fisher, a beach fisher, or out in the boat islands kind of fisher?
3: All the above, mate.
2: Love it. Sam, thoughts on this? Would you drive out into the Pioneer River at low tide to try and catch some fish?
3: No, but I heard about that guy this morning. That's crazy.
0: Oh, no.
2: Oh, glad he's okay. Glad he's okay. Navarro, on the other hand, not so good.
0: Yeah. All right, Sam, we're going to give you a crack at $1,000 here. 5 questions, 30 seconds. You can say pass. If there's time, we go back around again and we take your first answer.
3: No worries.
2: Alrighty, Sam, are you ready?
3: Yes, I'm ready. Let's go.
2: Your time starts in 3, 2, 1. In the musical genre EDM, what does the D stand for?
3: Dance.
2: What's the chemical formula for water?
3: H2O.
2: Wade Wilson is the name of which Marvel superhero?
3: Pass.
2: Who won the 2025 NRL Premiership?
3: Broncos.
2: What is the only metal that is liquid at room temperature?
3: Mercury.
2: Wade Wilson is the real name of which Marvel superhero?
3: The Flash.
0: Oh,
2: oh my God, Sam! Oh. Sam, we're looking for Deadpool!
3: Oh my
2: God. Oh.
0: Sam, I'm like you. I would have aced the other four and that one, total blank. Oh, no idea.
2: I thought Deadpool would be up your alley, brother.
3: Nah, I thought I was going so well too.
2: You were. You got everything else right.
3: Oh, bloody hell.
2: Oh, that's always... Oh, no. I thought we were giving away a grand. I actually hit record on the cameras and everything. I was like, let's go, baby. We're on here.
0: I think Kaylee thought she might have had you undone with liquid at room temperature, but you obviously remembered the high school chemistry there.
3: I did, mate. I did. That's exactly what
0: good
3: I was
0: man.
2: Oh, Sam, I reckon you now have Deadpool. To sit your butt down and watch Deadpool 1, 2, and I think there's a third. I don't know. Oh, that's the Wolverine one.
3: Yeah, well, I'll have to tune in, I think.
2: Oh, yeah, God, I'm heartbroken.
0: I wouldn't have got that in 5 guesses. Sam, well done. 4 out of 4 is a really good effort in quick time. Thank you for playing Instagram with us.
3: Thanks, guys, eh?
0: No
2: Sam,
0: worries.
2: Actually, while you're here, would you like some tickets to the Star Ferris wheel?
3: I'd love some.
2: All right, we're going to chuck some your way, mate.
0: Yep, go for a spin in Airlie Beach on the Ferris wheel. Thank you, Sam. Another chance to play for $1,000 coming up tomorrow morning, thanks to Carol Training Services. Up next, we're giving a shout-out to another name for stars, Steal My Standby, the iHeartRadio Music Festival coming up in Vegas. We could send you there 2 people, 5 nights, and spending money.
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9: Good morning, Joseph Price with your local news. Mackay locals are being urged to see the person, not the struggle, as Orange Sky highlights the power of human connection during National Homelessness Week. New research has found that almost one in three people admit they've walked past someone experiencing homelessness without acknowledging them. Orange Sky co-founder Nick Marchese says there are a number of reasons people can feel isolated or overlooked.
10: Whether it be that people don't know a way to start a conversation, whether there are judgments or stereotypes or stigmas. 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
9: Orange Sky runs a free mobile laundry and shower service in Serena and Mackay. The Wit Sunday's biggest race event takes off in the coming days, with the Airlie Beach Race Week back for its 38th year. More than 1,500 visitors and more than 120 entries are expected in the regatta. After registration today, the Festival Village at Wit Sunday Sailing Club will open every night with live music, food trucks and beverages. The race fleet sets sail from tomorrow until next Thursday. The Mackay Careers Expo is on today, with high school students, postgraduate students, career seekers and employers looking for staff encouraged to come along. The free event is held at the showgrounds from 9 a.m. and will feature a range of exhibitors. It includes the Defence Force, Council, Mackay Sugar, mining companies, government organisations and a range of universities. And the Cowboys NRLW side remain on the road following their success at Magic Round in Wagga Wagga. Coach Ricky Henry has named an unchanged lineup for Saturday afternoon's clash in Sydney against the Bulldogs. Rugby union convert Ashley Masters again starts at prop, with Henry commending her development.
11: She's getting better and better every week, learning the game, and she's definitely someone that takes on board sort of feedback and how the game's played, and is always looking for something new to sort of I guess involve her game, and she's been wonderful for us, you know, and I just think she's going to get better and better.
9: Meanwhile, the Cowboys NRL side will look to keep their finals hopes alive with a win over the Gold Coast Titans tonight.
0: National news now.
1: Hi, Harrison Freeve. Investigations are underway into a near miss at Sydney Airport. A Qantas 737 given clearance to cross the main runway last month at the same time as a plane from Canberra was coming into land. An air traffic controller intervened. Transport Safety Bureau Chief Angus Mitchells told Seven, these incidents happen more often than we'd think.
2: We get around 60 of these reports every year, but very few of them go into that serious bucket.
1: Iran says it's finalising a deal with Oman for the joint management of the Strait of Hormuz, with a shipping route now finalised. The Iranian Foreign Ministry's flagged that an announcement will be made soon as long as certain parties don't obstruct the process. And the federal government's gambling reforms could be shelved amid opposition from the Coalition and the crossbench. Labor wants to restrict gambling ads at certain times, ban betting logos on sports uniforms, and introduce an online advertising opt-out for adults. The LNP demanding broader reforms, while the Greens say the package doesn't go far enough.
0: Blue River Water's famous summer deal is back. 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
1: Star Sport. Round 22 of the AFL kicks off tonight at Marvel, with North Melbourne up against the Western Bulldogs. The Doggies hoping to bounce back from last week's loss to the Dockers and have recalled Cody Waitman and Aaron Norton. The Roos to welcome back George Wardlaw. The Cowboys looking to keep their NRL finals hopes alive when they tackle the Titans on the Gold Coast. And it looks like LIV Golf has found a lifeline. The Breakaway League confirming it's reached an agreement with a lead investor to keep it running until 2030. And that's latest in news and sport.
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14: Well, maybe some patchy morning fog around, mostly sunny though. Mackay and Airlie Beach 23, Pioneer Valley 24, Prossy today 25. Tomorrow it's a possible shower. Across the weekend's looking good, plenty of sunshine around. Coast and beaches, southeasterly 15 to 20 continues for the next couple of days.
0: Massive bedroom floor stock clearance now on at Harvey Norman Bedding Mackay. 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
17: Let's go. Thursday morning. Hope you're having a great start.
14: 19 degrees right now in Andergrove. We've been waiting on Nick Pianetta to give us a buzz with Star Steal My Standby. We have a phone ringing at the moment. Hello.
18: Hey, Scotty and Kaylee, it's Nick Pianetta here. How you going?
17: Hey, hello, Nick. Nick, you made it.
18: Well, random. I'm in the middle of doing some stuff out here at work, and the missus rings me and says, I said, babe, I've got to go. I can call you back. No, you don't. No, you don't.
14: Whereabouts do you work, Nick?
18: Oh, we're out at Dornier at the moment.
14: Dornier? Oh, wow. Crikey.
17: Where's that? What is that?
18: Coal mine. We're about an hour and a half west of Mackay there.
17: Oh, yeah. Right. Okay. Oh, well, lucky you've got reception then.
14: Yeah.
18: Oh, no, there's Telstra all around this place.
17: Oh, right.
18: You guys can't go without good coverage.
17: Yeah, I was going
14: to
17: say.
14: That's true. Hey, Nick, we're going to get you in the running to go to Las Vegas for the iHeartRadio Music Festival. 2 people, 5 nights. Spending money, it's worth up to $20,000.
18: You little ripper. That sounds amazing.
17: The best day ever to not ignore your wife's call.
14: Absolutely.
18: It is. Actually, we listen right now. Actually, you want to go back to Vegas for a long time. I think I might take someone else.
17: You savage. Oh, you won't have a bed to come back to when you're off the swing.
14: Yeah. Let me ask you this, Nick. When are you going to get back to playing cricket?
18: Yeah, good question. I reckon next season. I'm back in, mate.
17: Don't let him convince you.
14: Nick will be smashing me for six in no time. Hey, good on you, Nick. Good luck in the prize draw. Well done.
18: Thanks, guys. Have a great day.
15: No worries at all. Hey, next chance coming up after 12 today with Patty.
17: Yep. More chances to get on that standby list. If you haven't already registered, well, do that. star1019.com.au.
15: Yeah, imagine that. 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Over 2 days. It's huge. It's 8:38. Black Eyed Peas on Star.

0: Black Eyed Peas, Star Mackay and the Wit Sunday, Scotty and Kaylee. Thanks to Harvey Norman Mackay, it's 8:42.
1: Scotty, last night, of course, we know I turned 31 yesterday, but I didn't know what I was going to wear. And I went into my closet, had a little squiz through, and just recently, because I'd moved into this new place at the start of the year, I went through a whole heap of boxes and pulled out a bunch of stuff that was in storage, including my 21st dress.
0: Right.
1: So I thought, 10 years later, let's chuck her on and see if she fits.
0: No one's going to recognise, no one's going to pull you up and go, didn't you wear that at...
1: Exactly.
0: Sarah's birthday party in January of 2023.
1: Except for the fact that I've now broadcast it everywhere that it still fits and put side-by-side photos. But I think it's always nice to be able to reuse something like that, especially because it's a bit of a timeless piece. That's not always the case. When I did my deb at HSC back in, 2012 now? 2013. I wore my mum's wedding dress and I just got it slightly altered because I was a bit bigger than my mum and just got some reinforcing done on beading and whatnot and repurposed that dress as well.
0: So the repurposing thing is it's only a women thing. It's only a woman thing.
1: No way. Guys rewear stuff till it's dead.
0: I know that, but you actually know when you wore it last time. We would not have a clue. I have a this is the only time I get clothing fear about this stuff. Is that there's a couple of things that I host, you know, every year. Like I've done the Magpies Senior Cricket Presentation Night and I've done the Mackay Cricket Presentation Night.
1: Yeah.
0: And I'm at the point now where I feel like I should be taking a photo each year just to make sure I haven't worn exactly the same thing, pants and shirt, as the year before. Because I've only really got three or four things that rotate around.
1: I feel like, you know how you have that Homer Simpson impression?
0: Yeah.
1: I genuinely think when you open your cupboard, it looks like that. That it's just the same.
0: No, there's a couple of different shirts and about two or three different pairs of pants.
1: All of the same cut, same style, just different colours and logos.
0: I worry one day if Mackay Cricket does a thing of the big, because each year they get a big name person come along, that they'll put a photo of, you know, Michael Casbrooks and the other cricketers and there'll be me interviewing them and I'll be wearing exactly the same thing.
1: Well, this is the thing. I wanted to ask on 1300 891 929, how did you reuse the outfit? Maybe it was an accidental reuse like yourself, Scotty, or maybe someone's like me who has held on to something for a long time or repurposed something else. I recently spoke to my grandma who says I'm not very sentimental. When it comes to fashion... That I am sentimental about. Yeah. I think it's great to keep those pieces.
0: Well, if you're reusing or repurposing a wedding dress.
1: Yeah.
0: That's pretty epic.
1: Yeah, absolutely. I mean, you know, there's lots of ways to do that, especially if you're handy with a sewing machine.
0: Absolutely. If you've done that, maybe you did whip out the scissors and the sewing machine and, you know, cut up something that you wore a few years ago and gave it a repurpose. Great story. Love to hear it.
1: Yep. Or you just wore it at a different event and was able to restyle it, whatever. We want to hear about it on 1300 891 929.
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0: Jamiroquai, Star Mackay in the Wet Sunday, Scotty and Kaylee here. Just about 9 o'clock, new sport weather details on the way for you. Adam in Proserpine has given us a buzz here. Mate, you remembering your formal outfits and what you've worn at all?
1: Well, a little bit. Because when we had our wedding, I had a pretty standard-looking suit for the wedding. But because I'm from England originally, I had a Union Jack patterned through the inside of my wedding suit.
2: Oh, that's nice. Cool.
1: Which is pretty cool.
0: Yeah.
1: And, I've still got the jacket. That was like 15 years ago. I've still got the jacket.
0: Yeah.
1: Yeah, it's got the Union Jack and a British theme through the inside of the jacket.
2: How often do you whip that one out?
1: I haven't done since the wedding, but I've still got it.
0: Yeah. But would you remember what you wore to the last formal dress function?
1: No.
0: So it's quite.
1: I do remember the wedding.
0: Right. So it's quite possible that the next function you go to where you have to dress formally, you'll be wearing exactly the same thing as at the last one.
1: More than likely. Because, okay. Well, it depends. It depends how much bigger I get between now and then.
0: Yeah, that's the only thing that changes. Yeah, so I totally get that.
2: I feel like we've met in the middle here, that you at least remember a special outfit that you've held on to, but also the non-special events that aren't weddings. You're like, oh, well.
1: Exactly. Normally those ones, it's whatever the wife tells me to wear.
0: Yeah,
2: okay, fair.
0: 100% right.
2: Oh, she'll make sure you're not repeating outfits.
0: Yeah. Good on you, Adam. Exactly. Thanks for giving us a buzz.
1: All right, thanks, guys.
0: Catch you later. We've got our 20-song marathon coming up after the 9 o'clock news next. Look, Harry doesn't wear the same thing twice.
2: No, he would remember his outfits too.
0: Oh, he wears kooky
2: fabulous
0: stuff. Yeah.
2: Kooky? I'd like to see you get around in one of those outfits.
0: Sometimes he does wear kooky stuff, but he looks cool. Streaming Jets coming up as well. Black jeans, black T-shirt for the Jets. Sabrina Carpenter also in the marathon.
2: Leotards.
0: Here we go. 20 songs in a row, and after 10 today, Patty's live from the Mackay Careers Expo. That's at the Mackay Showground. Gates have just opened.
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15: Good morning. Joseph Price with your local news. A man stranded on the roof of his car in the Pioneer River has been rescued. Emergency crews were called to the boat ramp off Hume Street in Mackay around 2 p.m. yesterday following reports of a Nissan Navara stranded 60 metres from shore. Swiftwater rescue crews attended the scene, but the man had already been picked up by a person in a tinny. The man was taken to Mackay Base Hospital in a stable condition. It's believed he was trying to cross the river during low tide. Mackay Health Services have received a boost in the past 20 months. Since November 2024, an extra 28 doctors, 109 nurses and midwives and 38 allied health workers have been added to the Queensland health payroll in our region. It's part of the state government's promise to increase health staff numbers by 46,000 by 2032. Orange Sky is encouraging Mackay locals to volunteer and support people doing it tough during National Homelessness Week. New research shows almost 1 in 3 Australians have walked past someone sleeping rough without acknowledging them, despite wanting to help. Co-founder Nick Marchese says many people want to make a difference and volunteering is one way to take action.
16: I guess in this country, a lot of people do want to help others. And what we believe is that there's so many organisations that are doing great work. And whether that be Orange Sky or all the service providers we work with or all the charities in Australia. So I guess we always encourage action if you do want to help. And sometimes the simplest step could be starting a conversation or jumping on our website and registering to volunteer.
15: Orange Sky runs a free mobile laundry and shower service in Serena and Mackay. Whit Sunday Council's received an increase in reports of barking dogs across the region, with pet owners urged to take steps to reduce excessive barking. Dogs may bark due to loneliness, fear, boredom or hunger. As a result, owners are urged to ensure pets get enough exercise, food, water and a comfortable place to rest and consider training if the problem persists. And Mackay North State High School has received a share of $100 million in state funding for things like new classrooms and upgrades. The school's $19.1 million multi-purpose hall extension includes 2 drama rooms, 2 music rooms and a recording studio.
14: National news now.
17: Morning, Harrison Preve. An investigation's underway into a near miss at Sydney Airport. It's understood air traffic control gave a Qantas jet clearance to cross the main runway at the same time as a flight was landing. The Transport Safety Bureau's branded the incident back on July 27th as a breakdown of coordination. Meanwhile, hundreds of Qantas contractors could walk off the job as a long-running...
15: A recording studio.
14: National news now.

0: confident it can get its gambling reforms through Parliament, despite the Coalition Greens and crossbenchers saying they won't support the legislation in its current form amid damning evidence about betting companies aired at an inquiry. The Labor frontbencher Chris Bowens told the ABC they won't be walking away from the reforms.
1: Our track record as a government of getting legislation through the Senate, despite the fact we don't have a majority there, is pretty good. I'll leave Minister Wells to handle the negotiations. I'm just making the point. It is not unusual at this point for this speculation to be around.
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0: Star Sport. Western Bulldogs, welcome back. A couple of big names for tonight's round 22 AFL opener against North Melbourne at Marvel Stadium. Aaron Norton and Cody Waitman returning after being managed last week. The Roos are boosted by the return of George Wardlaw from a hamstring strain. And in NRL, the Titans and Cowboys lock horns in tonight's Queensland Derby on the Gold Coast. The Cowboys looking to bounce back after conceding 82 points in last week's loss to the Roosters. And that's the latest in news and sport.
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5: Had a little bit of patchy fog around earlier today. Good now, though. Just a mostly sunny one for Mackay and the Whitsundays. Mackay, early 23, Pioneer Valley 24, Prossy 25, possible shower tomorrow, and mostly sunny days across the weekend.
6: I feel like we've got a sneaky gifter in our office, Scotty, because I've come in this morning to a bag with sunflowers on it. They know that I love to get sunflowers from the markets on a Wednesday morning.
5: Right.
6: And I'm now going to have to go on an investigation mission throughout the office to find out who left it there.
5: Mm. Mm. Maybe someone just had something at home. But I don't really want that. Kaylee likes sunflowers. You can have it. Like re-gifting. A word that was invented in your birth year, 95.
6: It was too. We did go through that yesterday, actually. Well, I don't mind because it's actually kind of cute. But I feel bad. No one left a note or anything.
5: Maybe they don't want to be found. Don't go asking them.
6: Leave him alone. Yeah. No, I need to know. I'm a curious human.
5: Ella Langley starting off our 20-song music marathon today, choosing Texas. The Jets are up next. Just one.